0: right, got me thrown. Before we ever fought, we spent hours on the phone. 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We know they got FOMO, we know it's all promo when they talk about us.
1: I ain't stealing your money.
0: If you talking about me, I must have did something right. I could make one night feel like a whole damn life. 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

pill a couple times, he's probably sick of me. You said go easy on yourself, but what does that even mean? Sounds like good advice, but